Hello, everybody. You are listening to Resound Radio. I'm your host, Eric, and I'm going to put you onto some Chuck's knowledge here. So, one of my favorite stations at Chuck's is the grill. You know, the hamburgers, hot dogs, the french fries. And one little hack that I like to do there is I get a plate, I put my burger on it with some cheese on top, I get my hamburger buns and my hot dog buns, and I take it over to the self-cook where I grill the hamburger buns and the hot dog buns on the grill, and then I take my burger with the cheese on top and I put it onto the grill to where the cheese melts. And man, something about the melted cheese on top of the burger and the grilled burger as well, it just tastes amazing. And another little hack for you guys is when I get my fries, over in the corner they have seasoned salt and ranch seasoning, and I just dump both of those onto the fries, and it's just such a unique flavor profile, but it just tastes incredible. So if you have not tried that, I highly suggest that.

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I will actually be the new host this semester, which I am really looking forward to. Pretty much what it is we set aside some students here, and we kind of just sit down and have a conversation with them, get a look into their daily lives here at Cedarville, and it's just a great way for you listeners to connect with people who are in the same year as you and kind of just see where you connect with them. So if you have not listened to the 1000 Days podcast, I highly suggest taking a listen.

0: and Light is excited to announce their 65th birthday with singer Katie Nicole. God is in this story. 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
1: Men's soccer got back on track with a 3-0 win against Northwood on Thursday. Chris Goyat, Parker Burke, and Brian Cortina each scored in the win. The men continued their momentum at Ashland on Saturday, backed by Eddie Merck's 2 goals. They defeated the Eagles 2-1, and Eben Dewhurst made 1 save in the victory. Women's volleyball fell to Findlay on Friday in 3 sets and also lost to Ohio Dominican in 4 sets on Saturday. Madeline Hensley led the attack with 13 kills and added 6 digs. Women's soccer battled 7th-ranked Ashland in a scoreless draw on Saturday. Goalkeeper Anna Taylor made 3 saves to preserve

0: unranked Indianapolis, and men's and women's soccer will both host home matches this weekend.
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Hello, everybody. You are listening to Resound Radio. I'm your host, Eric, and a quick story for you guys. I was at church a few Sundays ago, and I was on my way back and drove past this plant store. So I went back to it, which I've never owned a plant before, might I add, but I just stopped at it for some reason, and I went in there, and I ended up impulsively buying a cactus for my room. And surprisingly, it is still alive. It's been there for probably 3 or 4 weeks, and it's still going strong. So, hey, if you are having a rough time keeping plants alive, or you just don't think that you're a plant person, which I thought that I was not a plant person, buy a cactus, because those are very easy to take care of, and they're just fun to have and kind of cool also with their little spikes. So, if you've never taken care of a plant before, I would buy a cactus because those are really easy to take care of.

Hello, everybody. You are listening to Resound Radio. I'm your host, Eric. And as I wrap up this hosting session tonight, something just to kind of encourage you guys into going into this next week. If you're kind of having trouble with your classes or you're not really too sure what God has planned for you, this verse, Jeremiah 29:11, really puts into perspective that God has a plan for you. Jeremiah 29:11 says, "For I know the plans I have for you, declares the Lord, plans to prosper you and not to harm you, plans to give you hope and a future." So if you're having trouble kind of understanding what you want to do with your future or what God has in store for you, just know that God has everything under control. It's all in the palm of his hand, and God knows exactly what he will do for you. So thank you for listening to my

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0: Hope and Light is excited to announce their 65th birthday with singer Katie Nicole. God is in this story. And with special guest Alistair Begg.
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1: 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He showed us that he loved us so much so that he moved

0: 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It doesn't get much better than that. He came close to us. He dwells with us. God with us. You know you are unholy and unrighteous until God purifies you and makes you holy and righteous. And yet, Romans tells us, even when we were dead in our sins and our trespasses, he died for us.
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1: Men's soccer got back on track with a 3-0 win against Northwood on Thursday. Chris Goyat, Parker Burke, and Brian Cortina each scored in the win. The men continued their momentum at Ashland on Saturday, backed by Eddie Merck's 2 goals. They defeated the Eagles 2-1, and Eben Dewhurst made 1 save in the victory. Women's volleyball fell to Findlay on Friday in 3 sets and also lost to Ohio Dominican in 4 sets on Saturday. Madeline Hensley led the attack with 13 kills and added 6 digs. Women's soccer battled 7th-ranked Ashland in a scoreless draw on Saturday. Goalkeeper Anna Taylor made 3 saves to preserve the clean sheet, and the defense stood tall to extend the women's record to 7 consecutive shutouts. Men's golf will compete in the Crossroads Cup this week. Volleyball will host number 21-ranked Indianapolis, and men's and women's soccer will both host home matches this weekend.
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0: Light is excited to announce their 65th birthday with singer Katie Nicole. God is in this story. And with special guest Alistair Begg.
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1: Jesus Christ constantly moved towards people rather than away from them. 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It doesn't get much better than that. He came close to us. He dwells with us. 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You know you are unholy and unrighteous until God purifies you and makes you holy and righteous. And yet, Romans tells us, even when we were dead in our sins and our trespasses, he died for us.
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1: Men's soccer got back on track with a 3-0 win against Northwood on Thursday. Chris Goyat, Parker Burke, and Brian Cortina each scored.

scored in the win. The men continued their momentum at Ashland on Saturday, backed by Eddie Merckx's 2 goals. They defeated the Eagles 2-1, and Eben Dewhurst made 1 save in the victory. Women's volleyball fell to Findlay on Friday in 3 sets and also lost to Ohio Dominican in 4 sets on Saturday. Madeline Hensley led the attack with 13 kills and added 6 digs. Women's soccer battled 7th-ranked Ashland in a scoreless draw on Saturday. Goalkeeper Anna Taylor made 3 saves to preserve the

0: 21-ranked Indianapolis, and men's and women's soccer will both host home matches this weekend.
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1: Jesus Christ constantly moved towards people rather than away from them. 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You know you are unholy and unrighteous until God purifies you and makes you holy and righteous. And yet, Romans tells us, even when we were dead in our sins and our trespasses, he died for us.
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0: Light is excited to announce their 65th birthday with singer Katie Nicole. God is in this story. And with special guest Alistair Begg.
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1: Men's soccer got back on track with a 3-0 win against Northwood on Thursday. Chris Goyat, Parker Burke, and Brian Cortina each scored in the win. The men continued their momentum at Ashland on Saturday, backed by Eddie Merck's 2 goals. They defeated the Eagles 2-1, and Eben Dewhurst made 1 save in the victory. Women's volleyball fell to Findlay on Friday in 3 sets and also lost to Ohio Dominican in 4 sets on Saturday. Madeline Hensley led the attack with 13 kills and added 6 digs. Women's soccer battled 7th-ranked Ashland in a scoreless draw on Saturday. Goalkeeper Anna Taylor made 3 saves to preserve the clean

0: 21-ranked Indianapolis, and men's and women's soccer will both host home matches this weekend.
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0: Northern Light is excited to announce their 65th birthday with singer Katie Nicole. God is in this story. Special guest, Alistair Begg.
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1: Jesus Christ constantly moved towards people rather than away from them. 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You know you are unholy and unrighteous until God purifies you and makes you holy and righteous. 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

0: and Light is excited to announce their 65th birthday with singer Katie Nicole. God is in this story. Special guest Alistair Begg.
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1: Men's soccer got back on track with a 3-0 win against Northwood on Thursday. Chris Goyat, Parker Burke, and Brian Cortina each scored in the win. The men continued their momentum at Ashland on Saturday, backed by Eddie Merck's 2 goals. They defeated the Eagles 2-1, and Eben Dewhurst made 1 save in the victory. Women's volleyball fell to Findlay on Friday in 3 sets and also lost to Ohio Dominican in 4 sets on Saturday. Madeline Hensley led the attack with 13 kills and added 6 digs. Women's soccer battled 7th-ranked Ashland in a scoreless draw on Saturday. Goalkeeper Anna Taylor made 3 saves to preserve the clean sheet.

0: 21-ranked Indianapolis, and men's and women's soccer will both host home matches this weekend.
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0: laughing on this terrific, terrific Tuesday. The laughing one is Allie. Hey. I am Kat. And this is Double Shot Energy.
1: Oh, my.
0: So, sorry. Right as the song ended and we're supposed to talk, some people walked by and just started staring at us.
1: While we were actively jamming to the song. And so I'm talking like full-blown dance break.
0: Yeah, dance break.
1: Like, it was pretty awkward. So that's why I'm giggling, because I got a little embarrassed because somebody got a glimpse of me and Kat's dance battle.
0: Yeah, but hey, you know what? That's just how the manner of this show is.
1: Exactly. It is going to be a good morning, because good mornings start with a good dance party.

0: Hope and Light is excited to announce their 65th birthday with singer Katie Nicole. God is in this story. And with special guest Alistair Begg.
1: If we want to know how good God is, then we look directly to the cross of the Lord Jesus Christ.
0: On November 7th at 6:30 p.m. in the DMC. 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

0: 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Everybody has thoughts on them. This is Double Shot Energy here on Resound. I'm Kat.
1: And I'm Allie.
0: And Allie, what are your thoughts on reboots for classic TV shows?
1: I'm going to be honest. I think that they're very hit and miss, but yes. I'm not going to lie. I feel like with certain ones, mm-hmm. like certain old TV shows, you're like, I don't need a reboot because they wrap this up yes. so beautifully. And then yeah. others, you don't know until they try.
0: Yeah.
1: And personally, my favorite childhood show of all time was Saved by the Bell.
0: Me too.
1: To this day, I love Saved by the Bell. Yeah. The characters are family. Yeah. I love them so, so much. And they did a Saved by the Bell reboot.
0: They did?
1: Like, yeah. And it, honestly, in my opinion, sucked.
0: Maybe that's why I don't know about it.
1: Exactly. And you don't need to know about it. No. Because it just flopped so hard. But I'm so sad because Saved by the Bell is really on my mind because yeah. the guy that played the principal, Mr. Belding, his yeah. name was Dennis Haskins, yeah. and he's passed
0: what?
1: Last week. And no. so I'm very sad, but that just means that I'm going to start binge watching all of the old Saved by the Bell episodes
0: yeah.
1: and then also watching the made for TV movie spinoffs because yeah. they're so good.
0: Like the college years?
1: The college years.
0: So good.
1: And then also whenever they go to Vegas, I'm not going to yes. say what happens when they go to Vegas
0: no.
1: because that'd be spoiling it,
0: yeah.
1: but it's like the perfect like bookend
0: so good.
1: For that just amazing oh. cultural phenomenon of Saved by the Bell.
0: Yeah.
1: So if you haven't watched it, go watch it. I
0: it's
1: love
0: the best
1: it
0: show
1: so,
0: ever.
1: So much. It's a little campy, but it's
0: yeah.
1: cute.
0: It's adorable.

0: let's keep on topic with some of these older TV shows.
1: Yes. Love a good reboot.
0: Yes. So this is Double Shot Energy here on Resound. I'm Kat.
1: And I'm Allie.
0: And Allie, Saved by the Bell, 10 out of 10 show.
1: 12 out of 10.
0: 12 out of 10. But here's another 12 out of 10. And that is Boy Meets World.
1: Ah, love Boy
0: so
1: Meets
0: good.
1: World.
0: I would grow up watching that show all the time with my brothers because they loved it.
1: Oh, yeah.
0: And then all of a sudden, they made a

0: reboot.
1: Girl Meets World.
0: Girl Meets World. Something you have to watch it.
1: Something you have to watch. So of course I watched it.
0: Yeah.
1: And it was so good.
0: Yeah.
1: I honestly, I think I stand by that. I think that's one of the only reboots that are actually good.
0: Really?
1: Yeah.
0: See, I have to say, I love Boy Meets World.
1: Yeah.
0: And it is like one of my favorite shows of all time.
1: Yeah.
0: Girl Meets World. I saw that first before I saw Boy Meets World.
1: Mm-hmm.
0: And so I thought that I would love Girl Meets World more.
1: Yeah.
0: I am of the opposite. I love Boy Meets World.
1: I think 10 times better.
0: I think it's so I think the depth of character is so much good. Yes. But you also had more time with them. So you got to know them much longer.
1: Yeah.
0: So I think it's like, I appreciate Girl Meets World. They didn't mess it up entirely.
1: Yeah.
0: But I do think that there was, it could have been better.
1: Yeah. I loved Girl Meets World when I was younger watching it. So I don't know if I would like it now, but let me be frank.
0: Oh, yeah.
1: I never once said that I loved Girl Meets World over Boy Meets World.
0: No.
1: There's nothing better than Boy Meets World.
0: Like, imagine if Eric came back in Girl Meets World.
1: I always missed him.
0: Because he was only in like 2 episodes.
1: I know, it was heartbreaking.
0: Imagine if him and Feeny were in more episodes. That would have made my heart so much happier.

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0: shows are great, but so are movies.
1: Oh, yeah.
0: This is Double Shot Energy here on Nerd Sound Radio. I'm Allie.
1: And I'm Kat.
0: And I simply have been known to be a dinosaur lover. I love dinosaurs so much. So it's only fair when we're talking about reboots to talk about something that I don't necessarily consider a full-blown reboot, but a continuation, right? And that is the Jurassic Park, Jurassic World series.
1: Yeah.
0: Because here's the thing. Jurassic Park, so well done. Mm-hmm. Love it so much. Yeah, the effects are a little weird, but that was because it was like the 90s.
1: Exactly.
0: So like, what's a girl to do?
1: It's going to be a little weird.
0: Exactly. But then you have the continuation with Jurassic World. Mm. That, in my personal opinion, one of the best continuations and reboot style things to ever be done. Mm-hmm. Because there was no loopholes. It was all continuous, and you had like all of the gravity of like the moral dilemma from the Jurassic Park movies carried into this modern style.
1: And like Chris Pratt.
0: And Kat, way to be real. But no, like it was just so well done. Yes. And you had like the depth, and then you had the little Easter eggs of like Mr. DNA showing up, and like just all of these things that make your heart so, so happy that only true fans would be able to pick up. And so I gotta say, Jurassic Park and Jurassic World did an outstanding job just having that beautiful continuation in the reboot world.

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0: Jumanji. It's so good. I just told Allie, sometimes I wish the drums from Jumanji played in real life.
1: Oh, man.
0: This is Double Shot Energy here on Resound. I'm Kat.
1: And I'm Allie.
0: And Allie, let's finish up this talk of reboots.
1: Yes.
0: About Jumanji.
1: Let's do it. I love Jumanji so much. And like, Jumanji is one of those movies where it's
0: so
1: like,
0: good.
1: I can sit down with my mom and watch the old Jumanji or the new Jumanji.
0: Yes. And they're like, both good.
1: We're cackling the entire time. It's so funny. But it's also like, you get like the whole like cinematic arc of it all. And then also, okay, so me and my mom's Christmas tradition, I have to bring it up, okay?
0: Oh, yeah.
1: Is that on Christmas Day, we will go to the movies and we'll like watch whatever's playing.
0: Yeah.
1: And we will also go get hibachi. And it is like such a fun time. Like it's our like staple Christmas tradition. It's just something we've always done. And this year, the new Jumanji open world movie is coming out on December 25th. And so me and my mom have made it a mission that we are going to go see that movie in theaters.
0: You need to go see it.
1: And we are so, so excited. So it is so hype. So for all of my other amazing movie nerds, please go.
0: It's going to be so good. I'm so excited.
1: No, I love those movies. They're so good.

0: 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I'm Allie.
1: And I'm Kat.
0: And we are so, so pumped because it is officially 9 o'clock. And you know what that means, Kat.
1: It's time for getting ready for chapel.
0: Oh, no, roommate court. Oh, gosh. Yikes. Man, that's unfortunate. Yeah. No, but it is time for you to get ready for chapel. But it's also time for you to jam and get hype while you listen to us talk about roommate court. So stay tuned because I am the keeper of our court.
1: Yes.
0: Order.

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0: It is time to hear our dilemma for tonight's roommate court.
1: Today
0: is
1: the morning.
0: Yes, Kat, it is.
1: Even though you want to sleep.
0: I do want to sleep. Wake up. This is Double Shot Energy on Resound. I'm Kat.
1: And I'm Allie.
0: And Allie, what is our roommate court thing?
1: What's our court order?
0: Yes.
1: that we're debating today?
0: Yes.
1: Okay, so get hyped because I'm actually really excited about this one, because this one is a relatable for my gentlemen and my ladies.
0: Okay.
1: So this is what we are going to call the room smell trial.
0: Oh.
1: Okay, so it's
0: like
1: going to
0: get...
1: No, not like
0: BO.
1: Okay. Actually, the opposite. So today we are going to be talking about roommate A. We'll call them... Let's do a boy's name. Let's do Robert.
0: Yeah.
1: Robert.
0: And...
1: Let's do Robert and let's do...
0: Caleb.
1: Okay, so roommate A is Robert. So Robert loves Febreze and Robert loves anything that makes the room smell slightly like Lysol. And roommate B, a.k.a.
0: Caleb.
1: Then Caleb thinks, hey, the room smells like Febreze or the cleaning aisle at Walmart. So I don't like it. Stop. Yeah. So we are going to be debating who is in the right or wrong. The one that loves...

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1: Jesus Christ constantly moved towards people rather than away from them. He showed us that he loved us, so much so that he moved proximity from heaven to earth to lay down his life for us. It doesn't get much better than that. He came close to us. He dwells with us. God with us. You know you are unholy and unrighteous until God purifies you and makes you holy and righteous. And yet, Romans tells us, even when we were dead in our sins and our trespasses, he died for us.
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0: And I know I've put you through it. It's amazing that you can love me like I love me like I am.
1: So I'm Robert. This is Double Shot Energy here on Resound. I'm actually Kat.
2: And I'm Allie.
1: And I'm taking the stance of Robert for roommate court.
2: And who is Robert?
1: Robert is our roommate court personnel, our plaintiff, right? And he loves the smell of Febreze in his dorm.
2: Oh, yeah. He loves it to be just reeking of Febreze.
1: Yes, but Caleb doesn't like it.
2: Yeah.
1: And I'm here to talk about Robert's side of this.
2: Yeah.
1: So Robert doesn't like the smell of dorm, and I can't blame him for that, you know? Sometimes you get the smell of food, you get the smell of your neighbor's food, and you just kind of want to not smell it.
2: Or laundry, let's be so real. Or laundry,
1: yeah. Sweat, just grossness.
2: Yeah, shoes.
1: And exactly, just sweat. And if you use Febreze, you get rid of that. Mm-hmm. Now, is there a line to be drawn with how much Febreze you spray? Yes. Have I ever crossed that line? Probably. Do I care? No. So I feel like I definitely agree with Robert that a dorm that smells heavily of Febreze is a good dorm.
2: Really?
1: I do. I love the smell of Febreze or the smell of like Clorox wipes. So I think I stand with Robert.
2: All right. Well, hey, stay tuned because I am about to defend Caleb and his dorm loving smell.

0: So Allie is on our other stance.
1: Yes.
0: So Allie, this is double shot energy. I'm Kat. Mm-hmm.
1: And I'm Allie.
0: And Allie, what is your defense for Caleb and his love of the dorm-smelling dorm?
1: Yes. So Caleb, my dude, then he is anti-Febreze smelling. Oh, okay. Like, he just likes it to be like normal dorm smell.
0: Yeah.
1: And to an extent, I agree. You know, like a dorm should smell like a dorm. Like, it shouldn't smell like you're walking down the Bath and Body Works aisle or like heavily in the extreme cleaning material aisle at Walmart or Kroger or wherever you purchase your cleaning supplies. So I am on his side in the sense that, like, it should not smell to the degree of my nostril hairs are burning off and it's just like clean slate in my nose. Yeah. But I will say that whenever it comes to that smell, you know, sometimes after you've had a long day, let's say you have a headache and you walk in and it heavily reeks of Clorox and Lysol, that is actually so killer. And I will say, let's keep in mind the time of the year, okay? It is fall, which means that we are going to be inside a lot more often. It means that we're going to be exposed to that Febreze stench a lot longer. Mm-hmm. And then on top of that, it's also like midtermies are coming up, like midterm season. And then also prepping for finals. That means you're going to be locked up, like locked in in your dorm. And so do you really want to be locked in trying to focus all of your brain power on studying while having your brain like absolutely just melted by Clorox and cleaning Febreze fumes?
0: Yeah.
1: And like that just, I don't know. I feel like Caleb deserves the right to be like, hey, minimize your Febreze and Clorox usage.

0: Hope and Light is excited to announce their 65th birthday with singer Katie Nicole. God is in this story. And with special guest Alistair Begg.
1: If we want to know how good God is, then we look directly to the cross of the Lord Jesus Christ.
0: On November 7th at 6:30 p.m. in the DMC. 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

0: after heavy debate, we have reached our verdict. This is Double Shot Energy here in Resound. I'm Kat.
1: And I'm Allie.
0: And Allie, what is our verdict?
1: Yes, so our verdict is that, you know, first of all, me and Kat both have to acknowledge we do like Febreze.
0: We do.
1: And we love a room that doesn't necessarily smell like dorm smell.
0: Yeah, no.
1: Like, we like it to smell a little artificial,
0: yeah,
1: you know?
0: Yeah, a little fresh.
1: A little fresh, yeah. You know? But we do stand by the fact that, one, you need to talk to your roommate about how much Febreze is acceptable, mm-hmm. okay?
0: Yeah.
1: And how much of, like, the smelly goody stuff
0: is. And a little goes a long way.
1: A little goes a long way, and less is more, okay?
0: Yes.
1: But one thing that we have come to the conclusion of is that when you use it, keep in mind that your roommate has to smell it too.
0: Yeah.
1: You know, like,
0: so get a scent you both like.
1: Get a scent you both like. Go shopping together. Make it a fun little roommate date, you know? Like,
0: exactly.
1: Have a good time. But make sure that you are really just being aware that, like, don't use it, like, every 5 minutes or every other day.
0: Yeah.
1: Like, don't just, like, automatically Febreze at, like, a whim, you know? Just really think before you Febreze.

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1: Men's soccer got back on track with a 3-0 win against Northwood on Thursday. Chris Goyat, Parker Burke, and Brian Cortina each scored in the win. The men continued their momentum at Ashland on Saturday, backed by Eddie Merck's 2 goals. They defeated the Eagles 2-1, and Eben Dewhurst made 1 save in the victory. Women's volleyball fell to Findlay on Friday in 3 sets and also lost to Ohio Dominican in 4 sets on Saturday. Madeline Hensley led the attack with 13 kills and added 6 digs. Women's soccer battled 7th-ranked Ashland in a scoreless draw on Saturday. Goalkeeper Anna Taylor made 3 saves to preserve the clean.

0: 1-ranked Indianapolis, and men's and women's soccer will both host home matches this weekend.
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That was Come to Jesus by Kristen Stanfill, and I'm Deacon Kozlowskis here on Resound Radio, building you up. I get to be your DJ for these next 2 hours, and I have a lot of great things that I can't wait to talk about with you. Some cool things from the past, like babysitters and also little siblings, and also a lot of fun stuff that's actually going around campus, like the fall breeze. Oh, I love that fall is finally here. Up next is Mighty Name of Jesus by Hope Darst.

That was Washed by Elevation Rhythm, and I'm Deacon Kozlowskis here on Resound Radio, your music, your faith. I love a fall breeze. I stepped out of class with my friend at the Bible building, and as soon as we were at the lake and just looking around, we felt this nice cool just go over us, and we actually both just took a moment, looked at each other, smiled, and was like, fall is here. It was so enjoyable, and I also got to have an awesome drink with me. At Chick-fil-A, they have these like s'mores coffee milkshakes, and it was so nice and such a vibe, and it was so cool to be back in fall. I want to just walk around the lake. That's not even a joke. I just want to walk around it, enjoy the breeze, look at the fountain, hear the water rushing, and just enjoy how fun that is. Up next, as always, by Chris Tomlin.

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That was In the Name of Jesus, and I'm Deacon Kozlowskis here on Resound Radio, building you up. Me and a lot of my friends recently were just talking about all these new different movies coming out, all these different shows coming out, and in particular, I saw they were doing a new season of The Chosen coming out, and I was under the assumption that they had already finished the gospel stories by this point for The Chosen, so I brought up to my friends, like, how are they still making more? And I made the joke, like, didn't they finish the book already? And one of my friends then proceeded to ask, was The Chosen based off of a book? They were asking if The Chosen was a book itself, but we all turned and were like, yeah, it's called the Bible. It's really cool. You should read it sometime. So here's your reminder to read your Bible. It's an awesome book. And also, apparently, what they based The Chosen on, my friend recently learned. Up next is Upside Down by Switch.

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That was Keep Me in the Moment by Jeremy Camp, and I'm Deacon Kozlowskis here on Resound Radio, building you up. Little siblings are so fun. I used to be fun too once when I was younger, and so did my little siblings. We used to be totally different people, and that's what I find to be hilarious. Some people that recently meet my siblings don't know how crazy they were when they were younger. I know a version of them that's like a hidden secret. They don't want anyone to know how crazy they were. Like, my brother and I, we once had an actual fight over a final chicken nugget. We'd both already fully eaten, we're probably full, but just wanted to fight each other because we're brothers, and that's what we do. And some of my friends don't know that my brother's the kind of guy to fight over a chicken nugget. And I think they should know. And also, it's his birthday today, so happy birthday, Gage. Up next is How Good God Is by Brandon Lake.

There's nothing like falling leaves and an autumn breeze to remind us that God is good. 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

That was The Blessing by Elevation Worship, and I'm Deacon Kozlowskis on Resound Radio, building you up. My friend gave me the greatest compliment of all time. It wasn't something like surface level, like, oh, your haircut's nice or that shirt looks good. This was something that I was like, my life is awesome now. Thank you so much. Where we were chilling and we were joking around and I was being a little silly. And one of my friends said, you know, Deacon, I would totally want you to babysit my kids one day. And I was like, that's awesome. I think kids are so fun. And I loved my babysitters growing up. They were an absolute blast to be around and so fun. So being told that someone thinks I was like that is so awesome. Make sure to compliment one of your friends today and make it something really awesome if you can. Up next is This Won't Take My Praise by Bianca and Taylor Hill.

0: & Light is excited to announce their 65th birthday with singer Katie Nicole. God is in this story. And with special guest Alistair Begg.
1: If we want to know how good God is, then we look directly to the cross of the Lord Jesus Christ.
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That was I've Just Seen Too Much, and I'm Deacon Kozlowskis here on Resound Radio, your music, your faith. I am so blessed to be a part of the current production we have here at Cedarville, the main stage theater play. It is so fun, and during rehearsals, it can happen where a lot of the emotional parts of the show become less emotional because as actors, we are doing it again and again, and we kind of lose the meaning sometimes. That's why I thought it was so fun when we performed for opening night. And there's this really emotional part of the play, and I could just feel as soon as that scene started, like, people were sad. I was hearing, like, sniffles in the crowd, and I was reminded right away, and I even got sad again. I was like, oh, man, this story is really moving. And I think it's so fun to get to share in that whole experience with an audience and with my fellow friends and actors on stage. That's so great. Up next is Take You at Your Word by Cody Carnes.

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That was Amazing by Elevation Rhythm and Josiah Queen. And I'm Deacon Kozlowskis here on Resound Radio, building you up. I saw one of my coworkers outside of Chick-fil-A for the very first time. It honestly kind of scared me, but he was also still wearing his Chick-fil-A uniform, which, as far as I'm concerned, those are the only clothes he ever wears and the only thing he ever owns. I think he sleeps in it with the hat, because that's all I've ever seen. But I'm walking through the SSC, and I see him right there, and I walk up to him. I'm like, what are you doing here? Like, shouldn't you be working? And he's like, oh, hi. We brought up that we've never actually seen each other outside of the Chick-fil-A before. And we thought it was super funny. And he was there talking with his girlfriend. He introduced me to her. And she goes, oh, are you the lifesaver? And I heard that nickname for me. And I was like, oh, yes. Why, of course, I am the lifesaver. And I didn't know I've been described as such, but I will own that nickname. Up next is These Days by Jeremy Camp.

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1: Women's soccer continued its school record-breaking shutout streak with a 1-0 win over Walsh.

0: Audrey Stanley, Becken Stollenberg, and Ella Webb each added goals in the win. Volleyball defeated Thomas More on Saturday in three quick sets with a dominant performance. They controlled the match and had 12 serving aces. This week, volleyball, men's and women's soccer, tennis, and cross country will face off, looking to continue in their victories.
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Come to the Altar by Elevation Worship, and I'm Deacon Kozlowskis here on Resound Radio, building you up. Now that the weather is getting colder, I get to wear so many cool outfits. I am not that great at styling clothes. Anyone who knows me is nodding their heads right now, and you should know that that is true. I'm not that great at styling clothes. But when it is fall and I get to do layers, oh, I know what to do now. I love wearing I started this new thing where I'm wearing a long sleeve shirt underneath and then a graphic tee on top. And it looks so cool to me. And one of my friends described it as a 2000 skater look. And I think that's so cool. And now every time I get to open my closet that it's cold out, I can pick anything. It's not like I'm just going for t-shirts. I can go for anything in my closet. And I'm loving it. Next up is I Believe You by Megan Woods.

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0: On the night you're falling all to pieces, you can bring your lonely heart to Jesus. What if I told you that I believe it?
1: That was What If I Told You by For King and Country. And I'm Deacon Kozlowskis here on Resound Radio, your music, your faith. I scared myself silly earlier today. I was just going to the bathroom, and as soon as I opened the door to go into the bathroom, I see one of my best friends on campus right there staring back at me. Absolutely terrifying experience. I don't know why, but if I ever see someone that I'm great friends with that I don't know I'm right about to see them, it scares me so bad. I don't know. I walked in and he was right there, and we both just stared at each other for a moment, for like a solid 4 seconds, which is a while. I dare you to count to the one Mississippi all the way to four. And then after that 4 seconds, we both went, "Hey!" I don't know why I still manage to have such awkward interactions with people I get along with so well. Well, thank you so much for joining me for this past 2 hours. I've enjoyed being your DJ. And up next is Jesus Loves by Zach Williams.

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I'm Taya, and I am going to be your DJ for the next 2 hours. We're going to be talking about the study abroad fair that is happening right now. Also, Chick-fil-A mints, how much they mean to you. And then how we should approach midterms and what kind of heart attitude should we have about them. Next up, Won't Let Tomorrow by Joseph O'Brien.

0: Hope and Light is excited to announce their 65th birthday with singer Katie Nicole. God is in this story. With special guest Alistair Begg.
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was The Jesus Way by Phil Wickham. You're listening to Resound Radio, building you up. I'm Taya, and have you ever wanted to go out of the country? I have always been enthralled with other cultures and seeing them firsthand. I think it is so cool, especially to see how God uses those different cultures and traditions of a country to spread the gospel in different ways. But also, to be honest, one of my favorite things, some of the best food that I have ever had has been outside of the U.S. Shout out to Turkey. Anyways, one of my favorite things about Cedarville is that there are so many opportunities to do just that, to go out of the country. So not only can you go on missions trips, go trips, things like that, but there's also so many opportunities to study abroad. You can knock out some course credits and get the country experience. So if you're interested in that, there is a study abroad fair going on right now in the SSC, and it ends at 4. So be sure to swing by and learn about it. Next up, Somebody Prayed by Croner.

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You're listening to Resound Radio, building you up. I'm Taya, and I love the Chick-fil-A mints so much. I get them with every single meal that I have from Chick-fil-A. And sometimes when I forget them, I have to go back to Chick-fil-A to get them because my meal is just not complete without them. So when I made a reservation today for the library, and I walked in and I saw that someone had left Chick-fil-A mints on the table for the next person, and it absolutely just made my day. I just love it when someone does something so small, but it creates joy.

joy in ways that people don't understand. So I just want to encourage you today to do something small for someone. It can be anonymous, like the mints were for me, or it can be like texting a friend that you haven't spoken to a while and asking how they are, if there's anything that you can pray for them, or calling your grandparents, or buying your roommate a coffee. Just something small that takes 5 minutes to show someone that you care. Next up, Words Will Sing Forever.

That was People Like Us by Micah Tyler. You're listening to Resound Radio, building you up. I'm Taya, and we are officially in midterm season. I am sure that some of you have had midterms already, but as we continue this hefty stretch that we're in, I want to share a verse that I read in Hebrews 2:18. Because he himself was tested through what he suffered, he is able to help those who are being tested. I know that Paul was probably not talking specifically about these midterm exams as the tests to which he was referring, but it is applicable even to that. Christ understands the stress and the worry and whatever else that we are feeling during this super hefty, busy season. So just remember that because of what Christ has done for us, we can rest in him and allow him to help us during times when we feel like we are helpless. We can get through this by his means. Next up, I Know Somebody by Holly Brand. Awesome.

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That was King of Hearts by Brandon Lake. You're listening to Resound Radio, building you up. I'm Taya, and I have recently remembered from years past, or the last, I would say, final season that we went through, that it is so hard to get a study room inside of the library. You have to book it days, if not weeks in advance, especially FYI to the freshmen that are listening. You have to book rooms so far advance when you come into final season. So just make

sure that you do that. And also just be kind to people that make the reservations, because no one wants to kick people out of a room. But it is so hard. I went to go and make a reservation and all of it is blocked off. All of it is red. Everyone is studying, which I guess is a good thing. So good job, you guys, on studying for your midterms. I'm sure you're going to ace them. You got this. Next up is Who You Say I Am by Hillsong Worship.

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I'm Taya, and I am going to be your DJ for the next hour. We're going to be talking about different events that are happening on campus and how to get involved. Also, how to be grateful in our everyday life. And then Christmas music. When is too early? When is too late? What are your thoughts on it? Next up, Yet by Maverick City Music.

That was What a God by SEU Worship. You're listening to Resound Radio, building you up. I'm Taya, and this weekend is the closing weekend for The Miraculous Journey of Edward Tulane. I actually used to read this book growing up, and it is such a heartwarming and just gratifying story to learn about, and I'm so excited to see it this weekend. I have my tickets, but if you have not gotten your tickets yet, do not worry, you still have time. Just make sure you get them and go before Sunday night. Take some friends, go have fun, make a night of it. Or like Dr. White said, ask out that one person that you've had your eye on, or really anyone. You can even get some roommate bonding time in there. Tickets are on sale online, so guys, don't miss out. Next up, Always Only Jesus by Mercy Me.

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I'm Taya, and as a nursing major on campus, I can say that when you are a part of a medical field, you see a lot of darker and harder things that people have to go through. And after a really busy week that we've had, I'd like to sit down and remember that while we may struggle with a certain class or a relationship with a friend or partner or so many other things, I like to take a moment and realize that all those things that I do have, that I take for granted and I don't even realize that I have, like the fact that we don't have to be in a hospital or the blessing that it is to have the opportunity to even take these classes that we're worrying about so much, or even the littlest thing, like having a fork that we can use to eat. For me, stopping and realizing just how blessed I am, even though my life may not be perfect, really changes my mood for the better and makes me more grateful and appreciative for what God has given me. So take a moment this week, stop, and thank God for the things.

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You're listening to Resound Radio, building you up. I'm Taya, and I have recently discovered from a friend the travesty that is that people are already starting to listen to Christmas music. Guys, it's October. We have not even hit Halloween. I personally am a Christmas music purist, and I do not listen to Christmas music until after Thanksgiving. I mean, I understand at college we don't have a lot of time to celebrate together, so I can give a pass for 1, maybe 2 weeks before Thanksgiving. But now, the first full week of October, that seems crazy to me. But this year is already going by way too fast. Next up, Perfectly by Micah Tyler.

That was Living Hope by Phil Wickham. You're listening to Resound Radio, building you up. I'm Taya, and I customize my canvas screen with extensions. And there's one that makes it all look really pretty and has all of the assignments right there on the side. But it also has this new feature where you have a homework streak. And that is a problem to competitive people like me, because I see that as a challenge, which, I mean, I guess that may kind of be the point. However, when Canvas glitches or another person submits an assignment on behalf of a group, or even if the teacher keeps an exam open after you've completed it to kind of edit it, you automatically lose your streak. And this is devastating to someone who is obsessed with streaks like me. So I think we should make a support group for people who are obsessed with their streaks and have just lost them. Who else would join? Next up, Up and Up by Colton Dixon.

0: Hope and Light is excited to announce their 65th birthday with singer Katie Nicole. God is in this story. And with special guest Alistair Begg.
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1: Jesus Christ constantly moved towards people rather than away from them. He showed us that he loved us so much so that he moved proximity from heaven to earth to lay down his life for us. It doesn't get much better than that. He came close to us. He dwells with us. God with us. You know you are unholy and unrighteous until God purifies you and makes you holy and righteous. And yet, Romans tells us, even when we were dead in our sins and our trespasses, he died for us.
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I'm Ian, and it's just been so nice around here. Lots of really fun things have been happening because we just had homecoming, and the weather was super nice, except for the one rainy day we had. But, you know, rain can be super, super refreshing, and I just have so much to talk about, and I hope you continue to listen. Up next, we have Colton Dixon.

0: Love and Light is excited to announce their 65th birthday with singer Katie Nicole. God is in this story. With special guest Alistair Begg.
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That was Megan Woods with The Truth. You're listening to Resound Radio, building you up. I'm Ian. And I, the other day, was at a soccer game, men's soccer game. It was really, really fun. But I neglected to acknowledge the sun and its amazing power to just burn me to a crisp. So I had a nice sunburn on the left side of my face and on my left arm for the rest of the day. And it was quite impressive. I kind of looked a little bit like Two-Face from Batman comics and movies. Except, you know, not quite as grotesque, but man, it was quite a sight to behold. And even though we're still in fall now, I mean, you gotta make sure that you throw on that sunscreen still, I guess.

This is Resound Radio, building you up. I'm Ian. That was Tarian with her song You Remain. And this past week was so fun. We had homecoming and there was just lots of events that were going on campus. But one of the things that is always a staple of homecoming is the theater department and whatever production they're putting on.

And I got to see Edward Tulane this past week, and it was absolutely amazing. If you were not able to go see it the first weekend, they've got 5 shows this weekend coming up. So make sure you come to see that, because it's just such an encouraging story about learning what love is despite whatever else might change around you. Love is always there. And it's just such an encouraging story. And I encourage you to come. If you're in the area, come and see it. It's an awesome, awesome show.

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1: Women's soccer continued its school record-breaking shutout streak with a 1-0 win over Walsh on Thursday and a 3-0 homecoming win over Kentucky Wesleyan on Saturday. Audrey Stanley, Becken Schollenberg, and Ella Webb each added goals in the win. Volleyball defeated Thomas More on Saturday in 3 quick sets with a dominant performance. They controlled the match and had 12 serving aces. This week, volleyball, men's and women's soccer, tennis, and cross country will face off, looking to continue in their victories.
0: Stay up to date with the latest Cedar Bell sports news and updates here on Resound Radio and cedars.cedarville.edu.

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I'm Ian, and this past week, I had a little bit of a lull when it came to the amount of schoolwork that I needed to do. So because I was bored, I went on to Instagram and I created a channel for some drumming stuff because I'm a drummer and I like drumming, and just kind of threw up a couple short clips that were kind of funny, and they kind of blew up a little bit. I was not expecting it. They got quite a few views fairly quickly, and I wasn't expecting it whatsoever. I just kind of threw it up there just, you know, for fun. And, you know, maybe I might be a drumming influencer. Probably not. But the fact that people enjoyed those videos and got a laugh out of some of them, I definitely loved that. And maybe I might make some more. Who knows? But up next, we have Wait For Me by Zach Williams and Ben Fuller.

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You're listening to Resound Radio, your music, your faith. I'm Ian. That was amazing by Elevation Rhythm and Josiah Queen. And that song is just so much fun and full of energy and full of life. And I think that's awesome because that full of life aspect you get of that song reflects the new life that we can have in Jesus. And that's only because he died on the cross in our place, rose again 3 days later, defeating death, defeating sin, and offering us the chance at a new life with him and in a relationship with him. And it's just so awesome. And I love that song because of it, because it's an exciting and happy feeling, right? Having that new life in Christ. And I hope that you are continued to be encouraged through this next song, which is Honeydew by Strings and Heart.

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I'm Ian, and I love doing this. I love talking with you, sharing with you all the things that I've been doing this past week. It just feels like talking to an old friend. And I hope that you are having fun and being ministered through the music and the conversations. And up next, we have Joseph O'Brien with Something Different.

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I'm Ian, and I was so hungry this past Sunday because I had forgotten to eat breakfast, which I normally don't do. But at the end of church, I was so hungry. And my girlfriend and I and some of her family, we went to Cane's. And I don't know if it was just because I was super hungry or what have you, but Cane's might be my new favorite chicken place. And that might be a hot take. Look, I love Chick-fil-A. I love KFC. I love insert chicken place brand here. I love chicken. I just love chicken so much. But it might be Cane's. It might honestly be Cane's. I don't know what it was. Might have been because it was Sunday and it was chicken. And that's a real thing. Sunday chicken hits different. But Cane's might be my new favorite fast food chicken place.

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You're listening to Resound Radio, building you up. I'm Ian, and this next song is super awesome because it talks about how it doesn't matter where you come from, right? Jesus had multiple meals and conversations with people that had been culturally rejected in their day, but Jesus welcomes everyone, right? Jesus wants everyone to develop a relationship with him, to accept that he died for them, for their sins.

sins, conquer death. And it's just a super hopeful message because it doesn't matter where you are in life, Jesus loves you. And that's the title of this next song, Jesus Loves by Zach Williams.

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This is Resound Radio, your music, your faith. I'm Ian, and I'm a planner. I'm a big-time planner, but one thing that I've never really been a huge planner about is Halloween costumes. And, you know, Halloween feels like ages off, but I know in just a few weeks it'll be, like, right there, staring me in the face, probably looking a little bit spooky because it's Halloween. But I have a great plan this year, and I'm going to keep it a secret. But in years past, I've just kind of like thrown whatever I have together. And I'm like, haha, a Halloween costume. That's what a Halloween costume looks like. And it's just some generic amalgamation of whatever clothes I brought to campus. And people have to try their best to try and guess who I'm dressed as. But this year, I have a plan. And I'm pretty sure that it's going to pan out. I'm super excited for it.

0: Hope and Light is excited to announce their 65th birthday with singer Katie Nicole. God is in this story. And with special guest Alistair Begg.
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has been talking to them about, and Jim Houser, who is the alumni of the year this year, said something that really struck home with me, or two things I should specify, and that is comfort is overrated and our plans are overrated. And I love being able to know what's happening next and to know what my day looks like, what my week looks like, month, ideally year, but ultimately we don't have that much control, but God does. And even though it feels great to have some sort of control over our life, we can know and have peace in the fact that God is ultimately in control.

This is Resound Radio, your music, your faith. I'm Ian. Homecoming is just so much fun. And one thing I always appreciate is the alumni of the year getting to come up and share what God

This is Resound Radio, building you up. My name is Lance, and I have the pleasure of being your DJ through these next 2 hours. Thank you so much for being here and for tuning in. Guys, I'm back at it again. So if you stick with me through these next 2 hours, we're going to have a lot of fun. There's great music coming up. So hey, stay tuned and enjoy.

This is Resound Radio, your music, your faith. My name is Lance, and I have the pleasure of being your DJ through these next 2 hours. Thank you so much for being here and for tuning in. Guys, I will admit, it has been a bit of a rough day for me. School has been weighing down on me, the stress of life has been weighing down on me, and being honest, I'm just very tired. But there's still beauty in that, because even when I am at my limit, God is still faithful and God is still good. He is good to us. He loves us. So what about you on that? Has today been great? Has it been a little hard? Has it been very heavy for you? Either way, take this moment and thank the Lord, because he brought you through this and he can get you through these next 2 hours. So keep listening, because this encouragement is just beginning. The next song is by Mercy Me. Enjoy.

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2: Hey, this is Tasha Lee. Sometimes we have to walk through things we don't understand. You know, I wrote this song, Worship Through It, about a dear friend who was diagnosed with cancer. And the song was to help our community to worship God in the middle of the pain, before we knew the outcome. Don't wait until you're on the mountaintop to worship. Worship in the valley. Worship when you can't see the outcome. Worship before the miracle happens. Worship through it.

Have you taken a leap of faith? This is Resound Radio, building you up. My name is Lance, and I'm your DJ through these next 2 hours. Thank you so much for being here and for tuning in. What I just did there with my voice is what this break is about. And the question was, have you taken a leap of faith? And for me, I took a leap of faith not too long ago. I went cliff jumping with my friend Garrett, and he is an awesome dude. And he's like, dude, we should go cliff jumping. And I'm like, does it involve heights? And he's like, yes, you'll be jumping into water and it'll be free falling, but it'll be great. And I'm like, okay, let's do this. So I had fun, but it was me taking a leap of faith and trusting that he would be there waiting for me at the end. So how about you on that? Are you willing to take that leap of faith? And if you are you trusting that the Lord will catch you? And are you trusting that he will never let you go?

Sniffles? Check. Coughing? Check. Cedar plague? Definitely check. But don't worry, we have the music to get you through it. 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
1: The grass withers, the flower fades, but the word of our God will stand forever. Isaiah 40, verse 8.
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Remember my story of cliff jumping? Well, I do too. This is Resound Radio, your music, your faith. My name is Lance, and I'm your DJ through these next 2 hours. Thank you so much for being here and for tuning in. Guys, I sounded a little sad about my statement of cliff jumping. I mean, I've already talked about this once, and you're like, Lance, come on. But this part I really need to address. On the way back up to the cliff the second time around for jumping, I had to climb on some very tough rocks. And I mean, those rocks were hard to climb on to where I almost fell off a couple times. But the thing that got me through it was this factor. The Lord has my life in his hands and he keeps me safe. So what about you on that? Does the Lord have your life in his hands? And if not, what are you going to do about it? Are you going to keep living your life or are you going to surrender it all to him? Because he is an amazing God and he can keep you safe.

That song is so amazing. I love it so much. This is Resound Radio, your music, your faith. My name is Lance, and I'm your DJ through these next 2 hours. Thank you so much for being here and for tuning in. That song was Gratitude by Brendan Lake, and it is one of my top three favorite Christian songs. The praise behind that song is so beautiful. It feels like a chorus lifting up and praising the Lord. But on another note, give yourself a pat on the back because we made it through another day. It is hard to believe that it is almost 8 o'clock, and that means majority of the day has already passed. Guys, thank the Lord for this moment because the Lord has brought you through all of that and he is continuing to bring you through this day and he can give you a great night tonight. Thank the Lord for that. The next song is by Sons of Sunday, and it's called God Did.

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My name is Lance, and I have the pleasure of being your DJ through this next hour. Thank you so much for being here and for tuning in.